says she knows that he's not perfect, but when you add it all up, then it's worth it.

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I know I needed anyone. I feel the rush, but now I can't stop. I feel it all, and I just know that if you

0: Before you go, there's something I want you to have.
1: Oh, it's beautiful. But wait a minute, isn't this...
0: Yeah, yes it is.
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0: Well, baby, I went down and got it for you.

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0: As a crowd gathers round, an angry young man face down in the street with a gun in his hand in the ghetto.
1: In the ghetto.
0: And as her young man